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Just go. 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Holla at him like, girl, please excuse me if I'm coming too strong.

money is undefeated, ay. He said he really wanna see me more. I said we should have a date, girl, at the Lamborghini store. I'm kinda scary, hard to beat, I'm like a Ouija board. But I'm a boss, bitch, who you gonna leave?